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1: I was fascinated by the sound. I love that, but already I was on the question with my bass. What is a bass? Why this bass is bass? It's low sound. What is the position of the bass? So when you start to learn that, you touch also the political. Why? Freedom, play your shit. Like Cécile Taylor told me, Joël, you don't care, you're great, play your shit. Means be you.